Right, love, and it's down, right, right, right, cool, right, right, right, cool, right, right, right, cool, right, right, right, right, right, right, right, right, right, right, right, right, right, right, right, right, right, right, right, right, right, right, right, right, right, right, right, right, right, right, right, right, right, right, right, right, right, right, right, right, right, right, right, right, right, right, right, right, right, right, right, right, right, right, right, right, right, right, right, right, right, right, right, right, right, right, right, right, right, right, right, right, right, right, right, right, right, right, right, right, right, right, right, right, right, right, right, right, right, right, right, right, right, right, right, right, right, right, right, right, right, right, right, right, right, right, right, right, right, right, right, right, right, right, right, right, right, right, right, right, right, right, right, right, right, right, right, right, right, right, right, right, right, right, right, right, right, right, right, right, right, right, right, right, right, right, right, right, right, right, right, right, right, right, right, right, right, right, right, right, right, right, right, right, right, right, right, right, right, right, right

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3: Be dog, be the cop, my girl, I'll go marrow a long time ago. Where did you come from? 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Where did you go? Where did you come from?

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You are too wonderful to be what you see. Could there be eyes like yours? Could there be lips like yours? Could there be smiles like yours? 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I want to take you away, away from the crowd, and have you all to myself.

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2: 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Yeah. 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
0: No, we go to V flat.
3: But one day we tried.
0: Yeah, we tried.
1: Sorry,
0: but
1: we changed yesterday, and we forgot to tell you. It's our. Yeah.

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1: Greetings one and all. Sure, you don't see what's going on in our society, man. Sure. About a pandemic, corona pandemic. But them downgrade the thing from March the 21st from a highly contagious infectious disease. So them are going about lockdown and isolation, man. You don't see what's going on.

everyone has a right to recognition everywhere as a person before the law. Not only their law, but your law. All are equal before the law and are entitled without any discrimination to equal protection of the law. Everyone has the right to an effective remedy by the competent national tribunals for acts

to arbitrary interference with his or her privacy. Everyone has the right to freedom of movement. Everyone has the right to freedom of thought, conscience, and religion. Everyone has the right to freedom of opinion and expression.

activity to the community. And nothing in this declaration may be interpreted as implying any right to engage in any activity aimed at the destruction of his own rights. You hear me? Are the human rights, you know? Are the human rights, declaration of human rights. Know your rights. Don't let them take away your rights, man.

0: personne autour.
1: Hey, the champion! Yeah. 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When you're 40, 45 years old, you were a punk errand boy when you married the boss's daughter, and you're still a punk errand boy.

0: 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If any of you are not convinced that you have a tingler of your own, the next time you're frightened in the dark,
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0: Don't.